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0: UB40, Cheerio baby. We are KWXX. We got your thought-provoking quote, just something for you to ponder on and think about here, all for your Tuesday. William James said these words, whenever two people meet, there are really six people present. There is each man as he sees himself, each man as the other person sees him, and each man as he really is. Whenever two people meet, there are actually six people present. Thought-provoking quote, all for your Aloha Tuesday. We'll be right back with RJ Kaneal and Jason Jazz Iglesias after this.
1: 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Chris Moly, live in.

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1: In the newsroom, I'm Ko'ohu James. Hawaii Island police are investigating an assault in Kailua Kona. Officers responded just before 9 p.m. Sunday to the old industrial area on Loloku Street, where they found a man with multiple stab wounds to the abdomen and thigh. A second man had a head injury after reportedly being struck with an unknown object. Both were taken to Kona Community Hospital and later released. Detectives say the two men were involved in an altercation. The investigation remains ongoing. Hawaii Island Police report 9 arrests for driving under the

0: influence during the week of June 14th through June 21st. Officers say two of those cases involved traffic accidents, and one driver was under the age of 21. So far this year, police have made 364 DUI arrests, down from 445 at the same time last year. Authorities continue to urge motorists to drive sober and plan ahead. An AP Washington correspondent Sagar Magani reports the Supreme Court has given President Trump a major defeat by rejecting his executive order on birthright citizenship.
1: The Supreme Court has dealt President Trump a major defeat, rejecting his executive order on birthright citizenship. The president had declared children born to people in the U.S. illegally or temporarily are not American citizens. The courts, pointing to widely held views that the post-Civil War 14th Amendment and more recent laws say anyone born on U.S. soil is a citizen, with limited exceptions. The president's railed against that.
2: That was meant for the babies of slaves. It wasn't meant for people trying to scam the system and come into the country on a vacation.
1: He made an unprecedented appearance for oral arguments in April, where even conservatives like Amy Coney Barrett appeared unconvinced by his administration's arguments.
3: Yeah, but what about the Constitution?
1: It's the second major ruling against the president by a conservative majority court that's largely ruled in his favor. He was furious after it struck down his global tariffs 4 months ago. Sagar Magani, Washington.
0: In the newsroom, I'm Cole Hu James.
4: 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Going on tonight, East Hawaii cloudy with occasional showers, light and variable winds, lows near 72, West Hawaii. Cloudy skies early, partly cloudy overnight, trades 5 to 10, lows near 77 degrees. Currently 87 and few clouds in Kailua Kona, and 83 partly cloudy in Hilo. 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

0: Oh, it's Dawson's on a V.
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5: Aloha, this is Stan Lawrence from Orchid Land Surf Shop, reporting from Hilo Bay with the Dakine KWXX island-wide surf update for this Tuesday, June 30th. And currently we've got easterly trades at 10 to 20 knots. Surf here on the northeast shore is 2 to 3 feet. Beach breaks and points up Hamakua and North Kohala, 2 to 3 feet. The northwest is flat. Southwest shore, 2 to 3, and the southeast shore, 2 to 4 feet. A minus 0.3 low tide, 8:44 this morning. A 2.7 high tide rolls in at 4:14 this afternoon. Your sunset, 7:03. Tomorrow's sunrise, 5:45 a.m. Orchid Land Surf is open today till 5 p.m. Have a great Tuesday. That's the Dakine Orchid Land Surf Update. 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

Hawaiian Hammer, that's Isaiah Tavares on your Feel Good Island Music Station, KWXX 101.5 Kona, 94.7 Hilo and Kau. How's it? Welcome in. On this Tuesday, I'm Ko'ohu James. I'll be here with you until 7 o'clock. Coming up, we got some natural vibrations. There's Anuhea, Right Love, Long Time, KWXX.

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0: Good Love for Real Strings on KWXX, your Feel Good Island music station. And that's going to bring us right up to our news. Before we do that, let's go ahead and take a look at our island weather. It's hot and muggy today. For East Hawaii, mostly cloudy with isolated showers. Winds are variable at 7 miles per hour. Right now, it's 83 degrees in East Hawaii, but it feels like it's 89. Muggy. Tonight, calling for showers. The overnight low around 72. West Hawaii today, partly cloudy and hot right now, 86 degrees, but it feels like it's 93. Tonight, partly cloudy, overnight low around 77. 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In the newsroom, I'm Ko'ohu James. Hawaii Island Police are investigating an assault in Kailua Kona. Officers responded just before 9 p.m. Sunday to the old industrial area on Loloku Street, where they found a man with multiple stab wounds to the abdomen and thigh. A second man had a head injury after reportedly being struck with an unknown object. Both were taken to Kona Community Hospital and later released. Detectives say the two men were involved in an altercation. The investigation remains ongoing. Hawaii Island Police report 9 arrests for driving under the influence during the week of June 14th through June 21st. Officers say 2 of those cases involved traffic accidents and one driver was under the age of 21. So far this year, police have made 364 DUI arrests, down from 445 at the same time last year. Authorities continue to urge motorists to drive sober and plan ahead. An AP Washington correspondent, Sagar Magani, reports the Supreme Court has given President Trump a major defeat by rejecting his executive order on birthright citizenship.
1: The Supreme Court has dealt President Trump a major defeat, rejecting his executive order on birthright citizenship. The president had declared children born to people in the U.S. illegally or temporarily are not American citizens. The courts pointing to widely held views that the post-Civil War 14th Amendment and

0: More recent laws say anyone born on U.S. soil is a citizen, with limited exceptions. The president's railed against that.
1: That was meant for the babies of slaves. It wasn't meant for people trying to scam the system and come into the country on a vacation.
0: He made an unprecedented appearance for oral arguments in April, where even conservatives like Amy Coney Barrett appeared unconvinced by his administration's arguments.
2: Yeah, but what about the Constitution?
0: It's the second major ruling against the president by a conservative majority court that's largely ruled in his favor. He was furious after it struck down his global tariffs 4 months ago. Sagar Meghani, Washington.
3: 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Here comes Lendon McNamara, Deep Wada, KWXS.

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1: Can your spouse divorce you because you have unpopular religious and political beliefs? The court debated that question in the case of the deplorable divorce. I'm Curtis Howard with today's Point of Law. Janice and Robert Fielding had been married for several years and had a small daughter whom they both deeply loved. But they themselves were not getting along. When they tried to talk things over, the talks quickly escalated into quarrels. One night, Janice said, "Robert, we'd get along better if you'd try to meet me halfway, like letting me know what time you'd be home for dinner and trying to get in at a reasonable hour." Robert answered grumpily, "What you mean is I drink too much." "Well, I'll meet you halfway when you start coming to church with me on Sundays." Janice said, "Well, that's different. I'd feel like a hypocrite. You know I've changed my views about religion." Robert complained, "That's not all you've changed. What about that gang of environmental activists you hang out with? How about that property damage they've done?" Janice shot back, "That's never been proven. And anyway, I've dropped my membership. But that does not mean I've dropped all of my friends in it." Things went from bad to worse. Finally, Janice filed suit for divorce against Robert, asking for custody of their daughter. Robert filed a cross-action. He asked that he be granted the divorce and that he have custody of the child. In court, his attorney said, "Janice has renounced her church. She also has ties to a radical group intent on destroying property to enforce their beliefs. Now, this can foster an un-American attitude that can seriously affect her child. And it is also likely to interfere with the little girl's religious upbringing. Janice cannot be entrusted with custody." Janice's attorney said, "The law states that a mother will get preference concerning custody, particularly when a child is very young.

0: The exception is where the mother is an improper person or highly unfit. That is not the case here at all. Even Robert admits she's a good mother. Her political and religious beliefs or disbeliefs have nothing at all to do with custody. What should the court do about this deplorable divorce? We'll return with the verdict in a moment.
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0: Can your spouse divorce you because you have unpopular political and religious beliefs? Not in this case, a Washington state court ruled. Beliefs, or lack of them, are not in themselves grounds for divorce or custody in this state. Therefore, the divorce will be granted to Janice, not to Robert, and she will retain custody of their daughter. It's a point of law.

0: Herb, Whiskey, and Reggae, Rebel Soldiers on KWXX 101.5, Kona 94.7, Hilo and Kau. And tickets are going fast for stand-up comedian Tumua as he makes his way back to Hawaii Island for his Das Hau tour in Kona over at the Outrigger Kona Resort and Spa Ballroom on Sunday, July 12th at 8 p.m. and in Hilo Saturday, July 25th at 9:30 p.m. at the Naniloa Crown Room. 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Coming up in the 4 o'clock hour, we got Traffic Jam and Jokes at 5. I got your top 5 at 5. Up here in a bit, we'll check in with Uncle Stan Lawrence over at Orchid Land Surf Shop. He's got the surf scoopage right after this. KWXX.
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6: Aloha, this is Stan Lawrence from Orchid Land Surf Shop, reporting from Hilo Bay with the Dakine KWXX island-wide surf update for this Tuesday, June 30th. And currently we've got easterly trades at 10 to 20 knots. Surf here on the northeast shore is 2 to 3 feet. Beach breaks and points up Hamakua and North Kohala, 2 to 3 feet. The northwest is flat. Southwest shore, 2 to 3. And the southeast shore, 2 to 4 feet. A minus 0.3 low tide, 8:44 this morning. A 2.7 high tide rolls in at 4:14 this afternoon. Your sunset, 7:03. Tomorrow's sunrise, 5:45 a.m. Orchid Land Surf is open today till 5 p.m. Have a great Tuesday. That's the Dakine Orchid Land Surf Update. You're riding the airwaves and you feel good. 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

0: And it's time now for Traffic Jam and Jokes. Let's get right into it. Here comes Bulaia, KWXX.
1: Beep, beep, beep, beep, yeah. 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

0: They, me say they, you say they, I don't know what day it is.
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0: They, oh boy.
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0: Go, gotta go, gotta go, gotta go.
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And don't forget, ya, Moli is going to be here come the month of August, August 29th, a Saturday, one night only, over at the Ho'olulu Complex in Hilo. We got more details on that concert on the way right now. 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

0: I'm in love, Spawn Breezy, KWXX, your feel-good island music station, and Ray Jr., the Grand Naniloa Hotel, and KWXX present Maoli live in concert, one night only, Saturday, August 29th at the Ho'olulu Complex in Hilo. 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

0: 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Opie Pickers in Fiji on KWXX, your Feel Good Island music station. And that's going to bring us up to our news update. Let's go ahead and take a look at our island weather. Rest of today in West Hawaii, partly cloudy. Winds from the west at 14 miles per hour and hot. Tonight, partly cloudy. Overnight low around 77. East Hawaii today, mostly cloudy. Some isolated showers mixed in and hot. Winds are variable at 7 miles per hour. Tonight, showers. Your overnight low around 72. 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Stop in and browse today. In the newsroom, I'm Ko'ohu James. Hawaii Island Police are investigating an assault in Kailua Kona. Officers responded just before 9 p.m. Sunday to the old industrial area on Loloku Street, where they found a man with multiple stab wounds to the abdomen and thigh. A second man had a head injury after reportedly being struck with an unknown object. Both were taken to Kona Community Hospital and later released. Detectives say the two men were involved in an altercation. The investigation remains ongoing. Hawaii Island Police report 9 arrests for driving under the influence during the week of June 14th through June 21st. Officers say 2 of those cases involved traffic accidents, and one driver was under the age of 21. So far this year, police have made 364 DUI arrests, down from 445 at the same time last year. Authorities continue to urge motorists to drive sober and plan ahead. An AP Washington correspondent Sagar Magani reports the Supreme Court has given President Trump a major defeat by rejecting his executive order on birthright citizenship.
1: The Supreme Court has dealt President Trump a major defeat, rejecting his executive order on birthright citizenship. The president had declared children born to people in the U.S. illegally or temporarily are not American citizens. The courts, pointing to widely held views that the post-Civil War 14th Amendment and more recent laws, say anyone born on U.S. soil is a citizen, with limited exceptions. The president's railed against that.
2: That was meant for the babies of slaves. It wasn't meant for people trying to scam the system and come into the country on a vacation.
1: He made an unprecedented appearance for oral arguments in April, where even conservatives like Amy Coney Barrett appeared unconvinced by his administration's arguments.
3: Yeah, but what about the Constitution?
1: It's the second major ruling against the president by a conservative majority court that's largely ruled in his favor. He was furious after it struck down his global tariffs 4 months ago. Sagar Magani, Washington.
0: In the newsroom, I'm Ko'ohu James. And this news update was all brought to you by Bob's Jewelers, the finest little gem in downtown Hilo for more than 75 years, and the exclusive carrier of the handcrafted Posan Hun Dynasty collection. 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

0: of promotion. That's Maya Music Molokai on KWXX. 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KWXX. Beep, beep, beep, beep,
1: yeah. I live in Waianae. That's the truth. The Samoan name for Waianae is too far. Samoan name for Makaha is Mofa. Samoan name for a black guy who tells too many Samoan jokes, dead. I'm married and got 6 girls. I know my wife loves me, man. I know she loves me, because the other day, she bought me a camera made especially just for me. It was a brand new 35mm Polaroid. And it takes great color pictures too, man. For those of you who don't know what a popolo is, that's a Hawaiian word. It means basketball player. I heard one little daughter, she got a shot. And the doctor said, what little girl, do you want a sticker for that? And she goes, nope, I want a savings bond. That's my girl. Other girl, she was arguing with her cousin, Ka'avella. Ka'avella said, you know what, Tanisha? I bet you my daddy can beat up your daddy. She said, big deal, so can my mommy.

0: 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We got your top 5 at 5, the 5 hottest songs on Hawaii Island. That's going to come up in a few minutes. 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
2: Aloha, this is Stan Lawrence from Orchid Land Surf Shop, reporting from Hilo Bay with the Dakine KWXX island-wide surf update for this Tuesday, June 30th. And currently we've got easterly trades at 10 to 20 knots. Surf here on the northeast shore is 2 to 3 feet. Beach breaks and points up Hamakua and North Kohala, 2 to 3 feet. The northwest is flat. Southwest shore, 2 to 3. And the southeast shore, 2 to 4 feet. A minus 0.3 low tide, 8:44 this morning. A 2.7 high tide rolls in at 4:14 this afternoon. Your sunset, 7:03. Tomorrow's sunrise, 5:45 a.m. Orchid Land Surf is open today till 5 p.m. Have a great Tuesday. That's the Dakine Orchid Land Surf Update. You're riding the airwaves and you feel good. 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

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Ko'ohu James hanging out with you until 7 o'clock. Your top five being brought to you by Ola Brew. 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
4: 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The Hilo Bay Blast 4th of July celebration this Saturday, July 4th. 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

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Big mahalos to our sponsors. Recapping your countdown, number five was Strings with Good Love for Real. Number four, Jason Jazz Iglesias with Swing Through. Number three was Kolohe Kai on Bended Knee. Number two, The Green Titles. And number one, the project Baby, It's You. That is your top five. Coming up in a little bit, I got your news. There's Brother Wills.

0: 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In the newsroom, I'm Ko'ohu James. Hawaii Island police are investigating an assault in Kailua Kona. Officers responded just before 9 p.m. Sunday to the old industrial area on Loloku Street, where they found a man with multiple stab wounds to the abdomen and thigh. A second man had a head injury after reportedly being struck with an unknown object. Both were taken to Kona Community Hospital and later released. Detectives say the two men were involved in an altercation. The investigation remains ongoing. Hawaii Island Police report 9 arrests for driving under the influence during the week of June 14th through June 21st. Officers say two of those cases involved traffic accidents and one driver was under the age of 21. So far this year, police have made 364 DUI arrests, down from 445 at the same time last year. Authorities continue to urge motorists to drive sober and plan ahead. An AP Washington correspondent Sagar Magani reports the Supreme Court has given President Trump a major defeat by rejecting his executive order on birthright citizenship.
1: The Supreme Court has dealt President Trump a major defeat, rejecting his executive order on birthright citizenship. The president had declared children born to people in the U.S. illegally or temporarily are not American citizens. The courts pointing to widely held views that the post-Civil War 14th Amendment and more recent laws say anyone born on U.S. soil is a citizen, with limited exceptions. The president's railed against that.
2: That was meant for the babies of slaves. It wasn't meant for people trying to scam the system and come into the country on a vacation.
1: He made an unprecedented appearance for oral arguments in April, where even conservatives like Amy Coney Barrett appeared unconvinced by his administration's arguments.
3: Yeah, but what about the Constitution?
1: It's the second major ruling against the president by a conservative majority court that's largely ruled in his favor. He was furious after it struck down his global tariffs 4 months ago. Sagar Magani, Washington.
0: In the newsroom, I'm Ko'ohu James. 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

0: 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Soja, along with Trevor Young, Things You Can't Control on KWXX, your Feel Good Island music station, or broadcasting live from our Hilo studios at 1145 Kilauea Avenue and our Kona studios in the Lani Hau Professional Center next to KB Extreme, Hawaii's premier entertainment center. 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

0: Lover's Plea, Loaca Longa Kid on KWXX, your feel-good island music station. 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If you're going to be outside in East Hawaii, calling for showers this evening, your overnight low around 72. For West Hawaii, partly cloudy, your overnight low around 77. That's a quick look at our island weather. 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How's it? 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And the public is cordially invited to the Hilo Orchid Show Gala Preview Party on Thursday, July 23rd from 6 to 9 p.m. at the Edith Kanakaole Stadium. 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

titles. That's The Green, KWXX, your feel-good island music station. Cole Hu James hanging out with you for a few more minutes until 7 o'clock coming up. We got some Langa Sevea. Here's Maoli and Rumor, KWXX.

0: Pretty Lady, Longa Sevilla on KWXX, your Feel Good Island music station. 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

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I've been

0: 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And that is going to wrap it up for me, Ko'ohu James. I'll catch you back here on the radio tomorrow afternoon, 3 o'clock for your Hump Day Wednesday. Until then, be safe. Have a great evening. I'll see you when I see you. KJ. Pow.
1: 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It's the final day of the breakfast luau with Kat and Ku'ehu.
2: Well, with Kat, Ku'ehu is still going to be here. Thanks for all the love, you guys, especially Yvonne Shea and Nicole Beard. 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
4: 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Do you believe in miracles?
5: 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The doctors, when I went to do my follow-up, they told me that there was nothing more they can do for me. My whole world was turned upside down. He gave me the spiritual treatment, and he told me taught me how to use my faith. If you use your faith, it's impossible for God not to honor you. And I did exactly what he told me to do. I had an appointment 2 weeks after, and when I went in, she told me she don't know what happened. They can't find the cancer, and all my organs had somehow miraculously separated on their own, and it seems like everything was fine. I'm here to tell you there is a way out. 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

0: Happy aloha too for Tuesday, Kako. It's the final day of the breakfast luau with Kat and Kuehu.
1: Well, with Kat, Kuehu is still going to be here. Thanks for all the love, you guys. Especially Yvonne Shea and Nicole Beard. She was stoked to get the last Kat and Kuehu breakfast luau t-shirt.
0: Congrats.
1: It's been a wonderful 3 years, you guys. 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He'll be back tomorrow morning.
0: Love you, my friend. I'm going to miss you sorely, but cherishing all the memories.
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0: Happy Aloha 2 for Tuesday, Kako. It's the final day of the Breakfast Luau with Kat and Kuehu.
1: Well, with Kat, Kuehu is still going to be here. Thanks for all the love, you guys, especially Yvonne Shea and Nicole Beard. She was stoked to get the last Kat and Kuehu Breakfast Luau t-shirt.
0: Congrats.
1: It's been a wonderful 3 years, you guys. Take care of Kuehu for me. He'll be back tomorrow morning.
0: Love you, my friend. I'm going to miss you sorely, but cherishing all the memories.
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3: 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Chris and Molly, live in concert.

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Brand new month, blessed to wake up and see a brand new day. First blessing of any day, waking up to see it. Ohana, Cousin Kuehu in this next chapter of the Breakfast Luau. Mahalo. Already automatic to all the early birds, to all of you across the continent, already waking up with me and excited for the future ahead. Mahalo again for supporting us and the past 3 years of Kat and Kuehu here at the Breakfast Luau. We look ahead into this brand new month of July and all the fun to come. Concerts, community events, and a brand new week of Akamai winners. It could be you coming up at 6:30 and 7:30. Mahalo for choosing to spend your morning commutes with Cousin Kuehu here with more Feel Good Island Music now. Right back into the show with Terrence Scally on your Feel Good Island Music Station, KWXX. Good morning.

Mr. RSP, Brother Ryan, Hiraoka, this early 5 o'clock hour, Kazikuehu is here with you this brand new month. Welcome to Chapter 7 of 12, officially July 1st. Lots to see and do, lots to look forward to, keeping our Kikioka Aina busy, on your way to work, traveling this summer season. Mahalo for taking us with you and for supporting all the best in Feel Good Island music. We got concerts coming up. We got Sammy J. Aradna coming to KB Extreme. We got Brother Tumua. Laughter is the best medicine, they say, later this month as well in both Kona and Hilo. And Saturday, August 29th, stay ready for another major rager with Maoli. 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All that and more coming your way this month of July, family. Let's go. We'll Feel Good Island Music this morning. 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

The legacy of Georgie, George Brooks Vicoso, a.k.a. Fiji, as we slowly round out this 5 o'clock hour together. Good morning, cousins. Ohana. 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Birthdays around 7:10. Kanaka Minute around 8:10. Our feel-good news stories, midweek already, and into July we go. The festivities for America as soon as this weekend as well. We'll talk about that and more in the 6 o'clock hour. For now, we usher in the Water Boys this early morning. Sand in my boots, their cover here. KWXXFM, good morning.

Welcome to this brand new morning. Blessed to see a brand new month, the 1st of July. And this is the next chapter of the Breakfast Luau. Cousin Kuehu helping to finish wake you up, get you on your way. Mahalo for allowing me to be, you know, the soundtrack to your morning commute. Early birds that have been up before me and all of you continuing to wake up here. We must mahalo our sponsors. It's an exciting week and month ahead and upcoming weekend. Queen's Marketplace, 4th of July, extravaganza is this weekend. 11 to 4 p.m. Our very own G-Cruise broadcasting from 11. Lots of giveaways throughout the day. 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Aka my quiz questions, still in full effect every weekday morning here, 6:30 and 7:30. Helping you stretch the brain, get those brain cells working. Mahalo for keeping me company. And we love you for listening, as always. Music from the Green and Anu here coming up. Brand new day. Let's go with Tita Maka Gallinger. Simple Life. KWXN. Yes, sir.

I saw nothing but the best in Feel Good Island music. The voice of Anuhia there. She's a Lotus. Did you notice? 6:14 Aloha Wednesday. Welcome to a brand new month, family. July 1st, as we get you caught up on some news headlines. 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Coming up in the news, this 6 o'clock hour throughout this July 1st. Heads up, Marine Aircraft Group 24 will conduct flight operations July 4th, this Saturday, as part of routine training operations. What that means for the residents of Waimea Kohala in our news today. In national news, coming up, photographs of the Reverend Martin Luther King Jr. wearing lei from Hawaii during the Selma to Montgomery marches are now on display in Honolulu, Oahu. Hawaii Island Police are investigating a recent assault in the old industrial area of Kailua Kona. More details on what happened in our news today. Plus, in the world of sports, Serena Williams was beaten by 20-year-old Maya Joint of Australia in her first professional singles match in nearly 4 years in the opening round of Wimbledon. All those news stories and more coming up on this July 1st. 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Mahalo for all the love, all the aloha and the support as we turn the page here. New leaf, new chapter, same breakfast luau that you know and love. 6:30 and 7:30. Aka my winners, Kuehu is looking for you. If you haven't won with us within the past 30 days, we got $25 KB Extreme play cards to give away today and in the coming days. 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Mo Feel Good Island music from Namahana, BET, way back Wednesday, KWXX FM. Good morning, Kako.

0: That's the jam. 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All the best in Feel Good Island Music, keeping you pumped and hyped for a brand new day, family. Hey, 6 o'clock hour, midweek, July 1st. 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We've got the live music from Kingside around 11. Our good brother Tommy Isobe and Blues Dogs around 12:45 on Saturday. Kenny T and the band closing out the afternoon. Again, free. 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Our very own G-Crews broadcasting throughout the morning for the Queen's Marketplace 4th of July extravaganza this coming weekend. Lots of excitement this morning here at the Luau. More chances for you to win coming up at 6:30 and 7:30. Will you be the first Akamai winner with Cousin Kuehu of July? We'll find out. Plus the music of Sammy J coming with Arana in just a few weeks here to Kailua Kona. Stand by, stay ready. Your chance to win. And all the best in Feel Good Island Music right here with us, the station with more winners more often, KWXX.
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5: 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Do you believe in miracles?
6: 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The doctors, when I went to do my follow-up, they told me that there was nothing more they can do for me. 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He gave me the spiritual treatment, and he told me taught me how to use my faith. If you use your faith, it's impossible for God not to honor you. And I did exactly what he told me to do. I had an appointment 2 weeks after, and when I went in, she told me she don't know what happened. They can't find the cancer, and all my organs had somehow miraculously separated on their own, and it seems like everything was fine. I'm here to tell you there is a way out. God can change everything.
5: 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For more information, call now 808-481-6714. 808-481-6714.

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1: Here we go, family. Wakey, wakey. Just about six turtles. Aloha, Wednesday. 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Brother Calvin and the crew, KB Extreme, Hawaii's Entertainment Center, right here in Kailua Kona. Trivia this morning, helping to stretch your brain. We're talking state laws this early morning in Georgia. Okay. In Georgia, it's illegal to live on what? For more than 30 days. In Georgia, illegal to live on what? Highly regulated to live on what? For more than 30 days. What is that what? Okay. Taking you across the continent to Georgia. If you think you know, state laws is the hint. Our trivia this morning, 808-296-5999. To the phone lines we go, looking for us an Akamai winner right here, right now. It's The Project. Good luck, cousins, for KWXX.

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1: 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Good morning.
2: Good morning. Would it be a boat?
1: It is. All right. Too easy it is. Believe it or not, in Georgia, maybe not illegal per se, but highly regulated to live on a boat for more than 30 days. You got it. Who is this? Who's on the phone with us?
2: This is Velma.
1: All right, Velma. Mokuhali Iohana. How are you guys doing this morning?
2: Good.
1: Happy July, everybody. And Akamai winner, we're going to gift you this $25 KB Extreme play card. Okay, Velma?
2: Okay, mahalo.
1: Yeah, you tell everybody out there, our friend, what station just made you our Akamai winner? That's the one. Our first winner. Akamai winner of July. Velma Mokuhali either. Would you ever live on a boat, family? I know our kupo na, our tupo na traveled. Yeah, by va'a. Va'a kaulua. Depends what kind of boat we're talking about, yeah. People travel on cruise ships around the world now. We're talking like pontoon style, bayou kind. But yes, generally highly regulated to live on a boat in Georgia coastal waters for more than 30 days without written authorization. This to protect their resources there and prevent floating structures from damaging the environment. We call that Aloha Aina, even in Georgia. You could be a winner like Velma in an hour's time coming up at 7:30. Stay tuned for now, 6:36 midweek, this brand new day with Cousin Kuehu. 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
5: 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Banzai 47 is 21.

Our tita and friend Amy Hanayali'i this morning, 6:47 Aloha Wednesday, this brand new month of July. Family, we get you into full news this hour, all brought to you by Bob's Jewelers, the finest little gem in downtown Hilo for more than 75 years in the exclusive carrier of the handcrafted Posan Han Dynasty Collection. Stop in and browse today. Hawaii Island Police are investigating a recent assault in the old industrial area of Kailua Kona. Two adult males were injured during an altercation involving an object believed to be a knife. One suffered multiple stab wounds and the other sustained a head injury. Both were treated at Kona Community Hospital and later released. Police are seeking witnesses or anyone with information related to the incident. Heads up, family, Marine Aircraft Group 24 will conduct flight operations July 4th as part of routine training operations. Beginning at 9 a.m., residents in the Waimea-Kohala area may experience elevated noise levels as aircraft fly over the area. All aircraft operate in accordance with established noise abatement procedures to reduce impacts during takeoff and landing. However, some noise disruption may still occur. In the world of sports, Serena Williams was beaten by 20-year-old Maya Joint of Australia in her first professional singles match in nearly 4 years in the opening round of Wimbledon. 44-year-old Williams showed off the same powerful serve and heavy ground strokes that led her to 23 Grand Slam single titles, seven of them at Wimbledon, but Joint was able to handle the American standout's pace and win the big points by moving Williams around the center court. Williams played two doubles matches just before Wimbledon to announce her comeback to the sport she once dominated, but she hadn't played a singles match since the 2022 U.S. Open. And a friendly reminder today, family, the monthly test of the all-hazard statewide outdoor warning siren system is scheduled to take place today, Wednesday, July 1st, brand new month, at 11:45 a.m. The siren test will be coordinated with a test of the live audio broadcast segment of the emergency alert system. Again, during the test, all statewide outdoor warning sirens will sound a one-minute attention alert signal or steady tone, while the live audio broadcast segment of the emergency alert system is conducted simultaneously. Ohana family, those are your news stories this Aloha Wednesday with special mahalo again to Bob's Jewelers, the finest little gem there in downtown Hilo for more than 75 years. Follow them on Facebook and Instagram to see what's new or stop in and browse today. 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Bob's Jewelers on the Bayfront in Hilo. 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Hilo today, family, showers likely. Ua, Forapua, mainly before noon, mostly cloudy. Trades out of the northeast today in Hilo, 3 to 7 miles per hour. Your high, Hilo high, around 80 today. Kailua Kona, scattered showers today on the west side, mainly in the afternoon. Partly sunny though. Trades out of the west-southwest, 5 to 7. Your high, Kona, around 89 today. And our south side, Ohana in Kau, pahala today. Isolated showers, partly sunny skies. Trades out of the east, 9 to 14 miles per hour. That's normal in Kau. And your high around 84 today. At any point in time, we got you, family. 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

0: Kimi A, all the best in Feel Good Island Music Midweek. Yeah, Aloha Wednesday already. Putting in the work, family, as we enjoy this, the first brand new morning of this brand new month of July. Lots to look forward to this month, family. Hawaii's finest, Coors Light, KWXX presents Polyfest featuring Sammy Johnson, joined by his special guest. I don't know if you guys heard, Aradna is on her way, all the way from Aotearoa. R&B, soul singer, songwriter, the both of them together. That'll be next level action. Come join us. You're invited Friday, July 24th at KB Extreme right here in Kailua Kona Town. We're stoked. We're excited. And again, don't miss out. 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Don't miss Sammy J and the R&B and soulful sound of special guest Aradna coming to Kailua Kona again Friday, July 24th. After the break, the music of Hilo Zone, The Steppas, plus birthday dedications. Taking them now, 808-296-5999. Next chapter of The Breakfast Luau. 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

Saloons in downtown Hilo will be closed in observance of the upcoming 4th of July holiday. So we give the staff there some time with their ohana as well. Just a heads up, they will be closed on Saturday. Cosmic Cones is open though, Tuesdays through Saturdays normally, 9 a.m. to 8:30 p.m. Check them out. Daily lunch specials there across the Hilo Public Library, 317 Waianuenue Avenue. And on social media as well, we got lots of giveaways happening at Cosmic Cones. That's Cosmic with a K. Cousins, ohana, if you're celebrating your laha now, your birthday on this first day, first morning of July already, you also celebrate it with a few celebs out there, including Missy, Mr. Mina Elliott. Talk about an icon in rap, in R&B, Grammy Award-winning rapper best known for her singles, Get Your Freak On, Get Your Freak On, The Rain, Lose Control, many, many others, fashion statements. Still going strong, Missy Elliott is 55 years young today. Bombshell Pamela Anderson celebrating today. We know her best from, yeah, Baywatch. Got her start as a model of the month, you know well. And she has appeared on over 30 television shows, including a reoccurring role on the hit sitcom Home Improvement. Tim Allen back in the day there. Pamela Anderson, 59 years young today. Who else we got? Got celebs like Debbie Harry. Let's talk about Blondie. Let's take us back a little bit. Rock and Rolla. Yeah, front woman of the new wave punk band Blondie, who has collaborated with the Jazz Messenger and has pursued a solo career, still performing. Debbie Harry is 81 years young today, straight out of Miami, Florida there. Alan Ruck, movie actor, let's talk about the movies, he's celebrating his birthday today. He turns the big 7-0 family. Best known for playing Cameron, 1986 film Ferris Bueller's Day Off, later appeared in Cheaper by the Dozen, Burn Notice, Justified, Star Trek Generations. In 2018, he began starring in HBO's Succession. Alan Ruck, 70 again, years old today, straight out of Cleveland, Ohio. We got a list of local celebs, all of you out there on this July 1st. We got to say happy birthday to each and every one of you, including Grandma Rosemary Hokoana. Happy birthday, Auntie. Grandma Goonies is celebrating today. This especially comes from all of your ohana. They say they love you so much. Hope you have a wonderful, blessed day. They say love you till the cows come home and more than chocolate. That's deep. Viva la Portugal from your Kiama ohana, your Smith ohana, Auntie, and the Browns there in Kona, and even the Perrys all the way in Hana. Happy 90th birthday to Grandma Goonies, Grandma Rosemary Hokoana. Bless you, Auntie, with many, many more. Friends in our community as well, our Tita Ho'olai, Beerman, beautiful hula dancer. She does it all. Sending all our love, Tita, on this your special day. Ho'oli laha now. Halo mana ola. And our Lim family, Ohana, there in Kohala. Happy birthday to Bobby Tulang celebrating today. They say all the best on your special day, Bobby. Your entire Ohana loves you from Kona to Hilo. Happy birthday, Bobby. And to our good brother and friend, Chris Carlson. To Chris and Shane and all of our ohana there in Puna. Happy birthday, my friend Chris, celebrating today. In our ohana in our village, we got to say ho'oli laha now to our niece, Nova Grace, celebrating today. 4 years young, Nova Grace, na leho kue hu lali mai kapu'u vai lani. Especially from mommy and daddy, of course, my cousin Adele. Mama Brenda called in for you, Nova. Your brother Colton James, of course, Maya, all grown up. Your cousins, your kupuna, our entire village to you, Nova Grace. 4 years young today. Happy, happy birthday. And to all of our kamali'i, our young ones, keiki tuku puna, this one is for all of you.

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Yeah, 9 a.m. to 8:30 p.m. normal hours, Tuesday through Saturdays. 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In return, Lay and Mailani got the music of Kiahivai News Headlines. Up next, we're KWXX.

Hey, some way back Wednesday, Leigh and Mailani. You know them best together as Kahivai, right here with us. As for our birthday celebrants, by the way, 7:21 here at the Luau with Cousin Kuehu. 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Coming up in the news, this 7 o'clock hour, photographs of the Reverend Martin Luther King Jr. wearing lei from Hawaii during the Selma to Montgomery marches are now on display in Honolulu. For Ohana and Waimea, Kohala heads up, Marine Aircraft Group 24 will conduct flight operations July 4th as part of routine training operations. What you need to know in our news today, plus Hawaii Island Police are investigating a recent assault in the

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Hilo today, showers likely, mainly before noon, Aroua. Mostly cloudy though. Your trades out of the northeast, 3 to 7 miles per hour. Hilo high around 80 today. Hilo tonight, scattered showers, mostly cloudy with your overnight low around 70. Westside family in Kailua, Kona today, scattered showers in the afternoon, but partly sunny skies today. Trades out of the west-southwest, 5 to 7. Kona high around 89 today. And for the south side, our Ohana Kau in Pahala, isolated showers today, partly sunny skies. Trades out of the east, 9 to 14 miles per hour. Your Kau high around 84 degrees. We'll keep you posted on air online at kwxx.com. 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For now, back into the music, Nati Vibes, KWXX, Happy Aloha Wednesday.

0: All the good vibes, natural vibrations right here with us at the Breakfast Luau Midweek Aloha Wednesday. Just a few moments away from your 7:30 morning quiz question. 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
1: 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Are you ready, family? Here we go. Our next Akamai winner for this, the first morning of July. Which is the only vowel on a standard keyboard that is not on the top line of letters? Would be perfect if you had your desk right now in front of your laptop. Which is the only vowel on a standard keyboard that is not on the top line of letters? To the phone lines we go. 808-296-5999. The music of Big Von, Brother Von Valentino. KWXX. Good luck, cousins.

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1: 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Good morning.
2: Good morning, Kuehu.
1: Yes, it is. Hey, that's the one. Too easy. It is. The vowel A is the only letter or vowel, I should say, not located on the top row. Get E, get I, get O, get U. A is on the middle or the home row of a standard keyboard. You got it. Who is this? Who's on the phone with us?
2: Damien.
1: All right, Damien. Calling from what side of the island, Damien? Remind me, Hilo side, Kona side?
2: Hilo.
1: All right. We're going to gift you this $25 KB Extreme play card for being Akamai this morning. Okay, Damien?
2: Yes, sir.
1: Yes, sir. Family, ready for the day and this brand new month. Damien, you tell everybody out there, cuz, what station that just made you our Akamai winner? Cousin, how much do I owe you? Send me your invoice. $740. Brother Damien, yes for knowing that A. See, if you're sitting at your desk right now or at some point this morning, you're going to think of us here at the Luau. You're going to think of KWXX and the random trivia we share with you. But yeah, A, the only vowel not on the top row. All the other vowels are up there on a standard keyboard, of course, or on your laptop or your desktop. So there you go, family. Akamai wina, Damien, or kiokaha ohana dea. We must mahalo our sponsors, by the way. 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And all the drivers and the workers tuned in here with Cousin every morning. 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You know who you are. 7:42. You might not know that come Saturday, August 29th, tickets have already gone on sale. Ray Jr., Grand Naniloa Hotel, KWXX. 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Guaranteed to be another major rager. We got full news on the way. More of the best in Feel Good Island Music. 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

Yep. Uncle Walter, Brother Walter, April Lani right here with Kazi Ko'ehu at the Breakfast Luau. This 1st of July, 7:48 now, family. We get you into a look at full news rounding out this hour. News this 7 o'clock hour, all brought to you by our Ohana at HFS FCU, featuring the faces behind a legacy of Kea. Follow along this year as they highlight the familiar faces who shaped HFS. 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There in Hilo, East Hawaii Health Clinic Urgent Care is now in its new location across the street from the Hilo Benioff Medical Center at Medical Office Building 3. Same great care when you need them in their modern space, open daily, 7 a.m. to 7 p.m. Heads up, today, a brand new month, the monthly test of the all-hazard statewide outdoor warning siren system is scheduled to take place today, Wednesday, July 1st at 11:45 a.m. The siren test will be coordinated with a test of the live audio broadcast segment of the emergency alert system. During the test, all statewide outdoor warning sirens will sound a one-minute attention alert signal or steady tone, while the live audio broadcast segment of the emergency alert system is conducted simultaneously. In the world of sports, Serena Williams was beaten by 20-year-old Maya Joint of Australia in her first professional singles match in nearly 4 years in the opening round of Wimbledon. 44-year-old Williams showed off the same powerful serve and heavy ground strokes that led her to 23 Grand Slam singles titles, 7 of them at Wimbledon, but Joint was able to handle the American standout's pace and win the big points by moving Williams around on center court. Williams played two doubles matches just before Wimbledon to announce her comeback to the sport she once dominated, but she hadn't played a singles match since the 2022 U.S. Open. Alongside news closer to home, Marine Aircraft Group 24 will conduct flight operations July 4th as part of routine training operations beginning at 9 a.m., residents in the Waimea Kohala area may experience elevated noise levels as aircraft fly over the area. All aircraft operate in accordance with established noise abatement procedures to reduce impacts during takeoff and landing. However, some noise disruption may still occur. Photographs of the Reverend Martin Luther King Jr. wearing lei from Hawaii during the Selma to Montgomery marches are now on display in Honolulu. These images, shown publicly for the first time, highlight Hawaii residents' participation in the pivotal civil rights event. The photos were taken by civil rights photographer Matt Heron and donated to Hawaii's archives. The exhibit is part of Hawaii's programming for the 250th anniversary of the United States. And Hawaii Island Police are investigating a recent assault in the old industrial area of Kailua Kona. Two adult males were injured during an altercation involving an object believed to be a knife. One suffered multiple stab wounds and the other sustained a head injury. Both were treated at Kona Community Hospital and later released. Police are seeking witnesses or anyone with information related to the incident. Ohana family, those are your news stories this July 1st. With special mahalo to HFS FCU featuring the faces behind the legacy of care. Follow along this year as they highlight the familiar faces who shaped HFS. 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Hilo today, ua, showers likely, mainly before noon. Mostly cloudy skies today, trades out of the northeast 3 to 7 miles per hour. Your high in Hilo around 80. Hilo tonight, scattered showers, trades out of the north-northeast 3 to 6. Mostly cloudy, your overnight low around 70. In Kona today, scattered showers, mainly in the afternoon, but partly sunny skies for the most part today. Kona trades out of the west-southwest 5 to 7 miles per hour. Your high in Kona around 89 in the Kailua area. Kailua Kona tonight, scattered showers, mainly before midnight, mostly cloudy. Overnight low around 75. And we never forget about our ohana in Kau. Pahala today, isolated showers, partly sunny with a high near 84, trades 9 to 14 miles per hour out of the east. We'll keep you posted on air and online at kwxx.com on our weather tab. 7 sun.

Friends, coming to Hilo, July 18th at the Palace Theater. 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They're on their way to the Hilo Palace Theater. 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All ages event. Don't want to miss it. Here they are now, running back. It's the Seven Sons, KWXX.

0: Theater coming to Hilo Saturday, July 18th to the Hilo Palace Theater, part of their Somersault Tour. 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I'll lean out the hour with some Hui Pu from Oahu Alua's The Vitals, Wana Boys in the 8 o'clock hour, plus midweek here at the Luau, things that make you go, huh? Right here, KWXX. Good morning.
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0: Aoya, Wakani Kahola e Valu officially at the 8 o'clock mark. 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

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Yes, for the Southside family. 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Wednesdays, all about things that make you go, huh? I don't believe. Say it isn't true kind of stories, but it is. There's something heartwarming about seeing an 85-year-old man living his best life and doing what makes him smile. That's why we take you to Florida today. In Leesburg, Florida, family, police allegedly clocked William Bosworth tooling around in a sports car at over 100 miles per hour. Heavy feet, heavy feet. While smoking a cigarillo, by the way, cops say two cars appeared to be street racing. One was a red Corvette that hit around 125 miles per hour, and the other was a Nissan that hit 110 miles per hour. Huh? Bosworth was behind the wheel of the Nissan and allegedly told the officers, he was, quote, having a little ride in my favorite car. When asked if he was racing, Bosworth denied it, saying that guy swerved at me and that he was driving fast to get away from him before we caused a problem. Oh, Bill Bosworth, everybody, 85 years young, living his best life at 100 miles per hour, going for the 100, I guess. Things that make you go, huh? Hopefully that's none of our kupuna out there. Whoa, take away the license already. Hold on. Seatbelts buckled as always. 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Not sure if that gentleman has, mo'opuna, has grandchildren, but guaranteed is, oh my gosh, you see Papa on the TikTok. In his Nissan, 100 miles per hour at 85 years young. Oh, that's my papa. Family, we get you back into more of the best in feel-good island music. Traditional Hawaiian mele, as always, we share with you to wrap up Kanaka Minute. Perfect song for that start. Things that may go, huh? It's talking about joyride. You and I on a joyride. The moon is shining brightly. The wheels turn. Carry us far away. It mentions that and more. Sing your song, let it be known. This version from the pen of Anakala Kawai Kaken. And just as fast, speaking about 100 miles per hour, 100 mile per hour ukulele strum here. It's called Holo Holo Ka'an, you feel good. Island Music Station, KWXX. Here we go, strap in.

Yeah, 100 mile per hour ukulele strum there. The one and only Anakala Kawaii Kaket wrapping up Hanaka Minute. Midweek here at the Luau Kazin Kuehu in this next chapter of the Breakfast Luau, July 1st. 8:15, Ohana, we get you into some news headlines this hour. 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Yeah, voted best ramen in East Hawaii for the past 5 years in a row. 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Coming up in the news, this 8 o'clock hour, the rest of your 1st of July, photographs of the Reverend Martin Luther King Jr. wearing lei from Hawaii during the Selma to Montgomery marches are now on display in Honolulu. A heads up for our Waimea and Kohala Ohana ahead of the weekend. Marine Aircraft Group 24 will conduct flight operations July 4th as part of routine training operations. That begins at 9 a.m. this Saturday. In the world of sports, Serena Williams was beaten by 20-year-old Maya Joanne of Australia in her first professional singles match in nearly 4 years in the opening round of Wimbledon. And Hawaii Island Police are investigating a recent assault in the old industrial area of Kailua Kona. All those news stories and more coming up on this Aloha Wednesday. Mahalo again to Tetsumen. Arigato gozaimasu. Tetsumen's authentic Hakata ramen features slow simmered pork bone broth, healthy and ono. Voted best ramen in East Hawaii for the past 5 years in a row. 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Let Cousin Kuehu know where you're listening from, family. 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We got shout-outs, dedications on the way. You got to stay tuned this hour. 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And those stories, first ones of July, brand new month. Flip the calendar, family. I got to flip mine right now as we get you back into more music from the late and great one and only Darren Benitez, KWXX FM.

0: 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We got more of the best in feel-good island music coming up after these special messages, some throwback pati, ekolu out of Maui, and your feel-good news stories this hour and next. This hour about a shuttle driver that saves three from rip currents on remote Louisiana beach, and teen heroes honored for saving drowning toddler with CPR. Heartstrings for sure. 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Mahalo nui in this next chapter of the Luau with Kueho. Let me know where you're listening from at 808-296-5999. As always, like we say, we love you for listening. 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

KWXX 101.5 Kona 94.7 Hilo and Kau Kazin Kuehu inside your radio. Just about eight turtles this July 1st. Shout outs to all of you tuned in here with us. We got Brother Eric all the way across the pond on the continent in Upland, California, tuned in here with us as always. We got our dear friend Randy. Just shout outs and love and aloha to all of you on the Hilo side. Of course, our Hilo Ohana across Hawaii Island and even in South Dakota. Big shout out to all of you tuned in across the continent and world again at kwxx.com. We appreciate you live and direct in Hilo, 1145 Kilauea Avenue and top floor, Lanihau Professional Center, upstairs of KB Extreme, Hawaii's premier entertainment center. Wanted to also send a very special dedication today. Anniversary, celebrating love. Meke aloha to Uncle Big Daddy, Uncle Pizza, and Mama Milo, now 31 years. It's now or never. We love you both all so much. Mama, Uncle, happy anniversary and many, many more. 31. That's real love right there. And so we send that love all the way to the Hilo side, to Keokaha there. And this classic for all of you celebrating love and life. Mama Milo, Uncle Pizza, for you. Right here on your Feel Good Anime Music Station.

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Now, gotta remind you, all kinds of events, concerts coming your way. Polyfest is upon us this month. Hawaii's finest, Coors Light, KWXX. We're stoked to bring you Polyfest featuring Sammy Johnson, joined by his special guest, Aradhna. We are stoked and you are invited Friday, July

0: then guided one woman back toward shore while encouraging her to stay calm and conserve energy. The second woman was exhausted, and Matthew pulled her through the water before carrying her over his shoulder once they reached the beach. Not all superheroes wear capes, family. He says that he relied on absolute focus during the rescue and described seeing the group struggling in the waves as a rough sight. Officials say all three people, how's his family, were brought safely to shore. Emergency responders arrived shortly afterward. And tourists later celebrated Matthew's actions by taking him out to dinner. To say the least, big shout out again to Jordan Matthew of Reliant Shuttle on the way in Louisiana. Your first of two feel-good news stories. Future first responder, perhaps, giving back to community. What was the secret again? That's not so secret. Absolute focus during that rescue. Wow. First feel-good news story of July, family. We take a break. More of the best in feel-good island music, full news, and we'll talk story all morning long. We're KWXX-FM.
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Way back Wednesday, family, that track released 32 years ago. Yeah, Rhythm of the Ocean album, Hawaiian Style Band. If the background vocals sound familiar, that's the one and only Fiji and their collab over those years. We love it. All the best in Feel Good Island Music. Mahalo for waking up with Cousin Kuehu. 8:46 now. We get you into full news this hour, all brought to you by Hilo Benioff Medical Center. This summer, Hilo Benioff Medical Center's trauma program reminds you to stay safe wherever your adventures take you. Whether you're at the beach, on a bike, or on the road, wear your seatbelt, use a helmet, and stay alert. Drive safely, ride safely, and enjoy safely this summer. Also brought to you by Hawaii Ford Dealers. Heads up, today, a brand new month, the monthly test of the all-hazard statewide outdoor warning siren system is scheduled to take place today, Wednesday, July 1st at 11:45 a.m. The siren test will be coordinated with a test of the live audio broadcast segment of the emergency alert system. During the test, all statewide outdoor warning sirens will sound a one-minute attention alert signal or steady tone, while the live audio broadcast segment of the emergency alert system is conducted simultaneously. In the world of sports, Serena Williams was beaten by 20-year-old Maya Joint of Australia in her first professional singles match in nearly 4 years in the opening round of Wimbledon. 44-year-old Williams showed off the same powerful serve and heavy ground strokes that led her to 23 Grand Slam singles titles, 7 of them at Wimbledon, but Joint was able to handle the American standout's pace and win the big points by moving Williams around on center court. Williams played 2 doubles matches just before Wimbledon to announce her comeback to the sport she once dominated, but she hadn't played a singles match since the 2022 U.S. Open. Alongside news closer to home, Marine Aircraft Group 24 will conduct flight operations July 4th as part of routine training operations. Beginning at 9 a.m., residents in the Waimea Kohala area may experience elevated noise levels as aircraft fly over the area. All aircraft operate in accordance with established noise abatement procedures to reduce impacts during takeoff and landing. However, some noise disruption may still occur.

Photographs of the Reverend Martin Luther King Jr. wearing lei from Hawaii during the Selma to Montgomery marches are now on display in Honolulu. These images, shown publicly for the first time, highlight Hawaii residents' participation in the pivotal civil rights event. The photos were taken by civil rights photographer Matt Herron and donated to Hawaii's archives. The exhibit is part of Hawaii's programming for the 250th anniversary of the United States. And Hawaii Island Police are investigating a recent assault in the old industrial area of Kailua Kona. Two adult males were injured during an altercation involving an object believed to be a knife. One suffered multiple stab wounds and the other sustained a head injury. Both were treated at Kona Community Hospital and later released. Police are seeking witnesses or anyone with information related to the incident. Ohana family, those are your news stories this July 1st. With special mahalo to Hawaii Ford dealers and... this summer, Hilo Benioff Medical Center's trauma program reminding you to stay safe wherever your adventures take you. Whether you're at the beach, on a bike, on the road, wear your seatbelt, use a helmet, and stay alert. Drive safely, ride safely, and enjoy safely this summer. Good reminder for all of us out there, but especially for the young ones. You know, you see more of them, you know, in our community, in our neighborhoods. Good to just slow down in general, down the beach especially, not just for the visitors, but for all of us kama'aina as well. I'll be well aware that our keiki o ka'aina, yeah, summer break and enjoying summertime. With Ohana, we do the same with you. The soundtrack to every single weekday morning in this next chapter of the Breakfast Luau. Mahalo for keeping ku'ehu company every weekday morning, 5 a.m. to 10 a.m. on this July 1st. The music of Wills, Kauliki Peskaya on the Kiho Alu, for KWXX. Brother.

Brother Wills, yes, we do, each and every day. Aloha Wednesday, family, rounding out the 8 o'clock hour. Got to remind you, BAM Project KWXX, we're Stoke, and I'm excited to see

0: Seven Sons in Hilo. One night only at the Hilo Palace Theater, Saturday, July 18th, family. This is part of their Summer Salt Tour, and you're invited. Such a vibe. If you've ever seen them live with us at Ho'olauleʻa or in concert, you know, across the Pai'aina and the world even, they are coming. 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Doors open at 7, 8 p.m. show again, Saturday, July 18th. 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So excited to have them back in Hilo. You're invited, family, and excited to share more of the best in Feel Good Island music after these special messages. Hilo Zone, Kalai Pomeroy, Jay Shaw, known together as Wavy. That's Kwehu right back here in the 9 o'clock hour on this July 1st. 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

Welcome back. Ohana top on the 9 o'clock hour, 9:01. Up and over the hump we go, midweek already for this 1st of July. Brand new month, family, with special mahalo to our sponsors of the breakfast luau. 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As we get you back into more feel-good island music later this hour, some J Boog. We got your final feel-good news story, full news at the bottom of the 9. Plus, one night only, Saturday, August 29th at the Ho'olulu Complex in Hilo. You don't want to miss out. Ray Jr., Grand Naniloa Hotel, KWXX presents these guys. Ma'oli, coming to Hilo. Tickets already available. Go get them while they last. TMRevents.net. Guaranteed to be a nada. Major Raja. Ma'oli, Kabaka Pyramid, Clarity, KWXX.

0: All the good vibes taking over all of us. Boogzilla, J Boog, and nothing but the best in feel good island music. Just about 9:13, midweek Aloha Wednesday. Getting you closer to Aloha Friday and the weekend a few Fridays from now, because we're officially in July, family. Hawaii's finest, Coors Light, KWXX presents Polyfest, featuring Sammy Johnson, joined by his special guest, Aradna. They'll be live in concert Friday, July 24th, right here in Kona. You don't want to miss out. Kailua Kona KB Extreme. Yeah, don't miss. Sammy Johnson and the R&B and soulful sounds of his special guest. He's a songwriter, soul singer for many, many years. R&B and more from Aotearoa, Aradna. So don't miss out. 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

Always a vibe. Music is a medicine. Music is the remedy. Ellie Mack, Artita, they are in a vision and all the best in Feel Good Island Music. 9:29 now as we get you into a final look at news for the Breakfast Luau next chapter on this 1st of July. 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Walk-ins are welcome at 80 Pauahi Street in Hilo. Heads up, today, a brand new month, the monthly test of the all-hazard statewide outdoor warning siren system is scheduled to take place today, Wednesday, July 1st at 11:45 a.m. The siren test will be coordinated with a test of the live audio broadcast segment of the emergency alert system. During the test, all statewide outdoor warning sirens will sound the one-minute attention alert signal or steady tone, while the live audio broadcast segment of the emergency alert system is conducted simultaneously. In the world of sports, Serena Williams was beaten by 20-year-old Maya Joint of Australia in her first professional singles match in nearly 4 years in the opening round of Wimbledon. 44-year-old Williams showed off the same powerful serve and heavy ground strokes that led her to 23 Grand Slam singles titles, 7 of them at Wimbledon, but Joint was able to handle the American standout's pace and win the big points by moving Williams around on center court. Williams played 2 doubles matches just before Wimbledon to announce her comeback to the sport she once dominated, but she hadn't played a singles match since the 2022 U.S. Open. Alongside news closer to home, Marine Aircraft Group 24 will conduct flight operations July 4th as part of routine training operations beginning at 9 a.m., residents in the Waimea Kohala area may experience elevated noise levels as aircraft fly over the area. All aircraft operate in accordance with established noise abatement procedures to reduce impacts during takeoff and landing. However, some noise disruption may still occur. Photographs of the Reverend Martin Luther King Jr. wearing lei from Hawaii during the Selma to Montgomery marches are now on display in Honolulu. These images, shown publicly for the first time, highlight Hawaii residents' participation in the pivotal civil rights event. The photos were taken by civil rights photographer Matt Heron and donated to Hawaii's archives. The exhibit is part of Hawaii's programming for the 250th anniversary of the United States. And Hawaii Island Police are investigating a recent assault in the old industrial area of Kailua Kona. 2 adult males were injured during an altercation involving an object believed to be a knife. One suffered multiple stab wounds and the other sustained a head injury. Both were treated at Kona Community Hospital and later released. Police are seeking witnesses or anyone with information related to the incident. Ohana family, those are your news stories this July 1st. 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Aloha Wednesday. Teen heroes honored for saving a drowning toddler with CPR. Our feel-good news story. 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

0: She's up for Female Vocalist of the Year at the upcoming 49th Nahoku Hanohano Awards. Our Tita, Maka Gallinger, uplifting us, keeping us on that high. Aloha Wednesday, family. 9:40 now. 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Our final feel-good news story about a pair of Arkansas teens that are being recognized for saving a drowning toddler during the Memorial Day weekend. Their names, Jackson Leonard, 17, and Isaac Hassel, 15. They were enjoying a gathering with family and friends at Lake Bailey in Ohana Celebration Park. And they heard a mother calling for help while there after her three-year-old daughter was found face down and unresponsive in the water. Away, the teens ran to the scene and began CPR on the child. Isaac had just earned his CPR certification only a week earlier. That's God's timing right now. And he recalls that the girl was blue and limp when she was pulled from the lake. He immediately started chest compressions. Automatic, knew what to do, didn't hesitate. Yeah. Jackson joined him with a breath mask, and the two performed 5 cycles of CPR. Jackson says he was scared and nervous during the rescue and prayed for the child as they worked to revive her. He later recalled seeing her color return and her eyes begin to open. What a moment! Real life, yeah, family. The child recovered from the incident and celebrated her birthday the following week. The teens were presented with the American Heart Association's Heart Saver Hero Award. Gotta look them up. Jackson Leonard, 17. Isaac Hassel, 15. Those Arkansas teens making an impact not only there that Memorial Day weekend at Ohana Celebration Park, of all places. Yeah, the ties with Hawaii and that word. But making an impact on us this morning as we hear that story. Your final feel-good news story for this July 1st. Perfect way to kick off this month, family. Let that inspire you to do good without hesitation and inject and insert aloha wherever you can, however, to whomever. After the break, some classic Israel. Ka'ano'i kamaka vivo ole and words it way to wrap up our first next chapter of the Breakfast Luau together. We're KWXX.
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2: 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Banzai 47 is 21 and over, please.
3: Congratulations, class of 2026. 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

0: Yorana, Temahine, Temoana, Brother Eads, I think of that live performance down in Miloli'i all those years ago, wrapping up our time together with KWXX Ohana in this next chapter of the Breakfast Luau. Mahalo for keeping Cousin Ku'ehu company. As always, we never ever leave you empty. We share with you first some words with weight for this 1st of July. July 1st already, family. Remember, here's a good reminder for all of us. Today will never come again. Okay, we woke up to see a today that wasn't promised. Not everybody woke up today. So remember, be a blessing, be a friend, encourage someone, take time to care. Yeah, that of love and compassion. Let your words heal and not wound. Your words that wait for today. Today will never come again. Be a blessing, be a friend, encourage someone, take time to care. Sometimes all we got to do is step back, breathe, recenter ourselves with our daily, you know, struggles, stress, whatever going on in the world and your life's journey. Remember, let your words heal and not wound, because you never know, your aloha and your kindness, that might be the only light somebody experiences today in the form of conversation, in the form of, you know, talk story, whatever it is. So never underestimate being kind, showing that aloha to somebody that you don't realize needs it. So take that with you today and the rest of this month, family. Brand new month upon us. Lots to look forward to as soon as this coming Saturday. Don't forget, Queen's Marketplace 4th of July extravaganza is happening Saturday, 11 a.m. to 4 p.m. G-Cruise broadcasting live there. Lots of giveaways. 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We got entertainment this Saturday. Kingside, Tommy Isobe and Blues Dogs, our good brother Kenny Tagavilla, Kenny T and the band, and the ohana there. Again, follow Queen's Marketplace on Facebook and Instagram for all their latest promotions and events. I gotta make way for G-Cruise, taking you through the midday. Ka'ohu James, KJ this afternoon at 3. Kami Cousin Ku'ehu bright and early tomorrow morning at 5 a.m. right here at the Breakfast Luau. Until we meet again, from Ku'ehu to all of you, ano aiko wala hele. Aloha.
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0: Holly Buds Holiday, we are KWXX, and well, it's no secret that this weekend, this Saturday, 4th of July holiday, the observed holiday, though, the day that everybody gets off, is going to be Friday the 3rd. All right, so observed holiday, 3rd, you may have the Friday off, depending on your work. 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But the holiday itself, Saturday, 4th of July. We're getting ready for Tomoa back on Hawaii Island coming up later in the month of July. Back on Hawaii Island with his Das Hau tour in Kona at the Outrigger Kona Resort and Spa, July 12th. And in Hilo, Saturday, July 25th. Get your tickets now for either show. 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We'll be right back with music from Nu'u and Strings right after this.
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We are KWXX News Update here in the middle of your 10 o'clock hour, made possible by the Captain Cook Salon, your one-stop destination for beauty, relaxation, and self-care. 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And our friends over at Spectrum, you can make anything possible because you have a connection that's built for everywhere. That's Life Unlimited. That's Spectrum. All with our news this hour. Here's the latest from the newsroom. During the week of June 15th through June 21st, Hawaii Island police arrested 9 motorists for driving under the influence of an intoxicant. 2 of the drivers were involved in a traffic accident. 1 of the drivers was under the age of 21. So far this year, there have been 364 DUI arrests, compared with 445 during the same period last year, a decrease of 18.2%. Hawaii Island police have initiated a coroner's inquest investigation following the discovery of a decomposed body in Waimea on Tuesday morning, June 30th at 9:29 a.m. South Kohala patrol officers responded to a report of a body in a stream near the 65-1200 block of Kauai High Road. Upon arrival, officers located a body in a shallow stream near the intersection of Kauai High Road and Hawaii Belt Road. The body was in an advanced state of decomposition. At this time, police do not suspect foul play. An autopsy has been ordered to determine the deceased's identity, sex, and cause of death. Positive identification is pending. Police are asking anyone with information regarding this incident to please contact Detective Kasik Melendez of the Area 2 Criminal Investigation Section at 808-326-4646, extension 3262. Despite myriad questions and misgivings, Hawaii state officials are forging ahead with plans to build a multi-million dollar facility in Wahiawa with a simple function: cracking eggs. Thousands and thousands of eggs. The facility is intended to crack low-grade eggs to supply an explosive increase in demand the Department of Education anticipates in the next few years, but without a clear plan for how to make the operation viable. There are concerns about the significant taxpayer investment, starting with the purchase of the $4.7 million property. Proponents of the facility say the investment is needed to help boost local food production while mitigating waste. But questions remain over who really stands to benefit from the egg-cracking facility. With far more dead than living people taken from the rubble a week after Venezuela's devastating twin earthquakes, doctors say the biggest dangers now facing survivors were untreated wounds and infectious diseases. Because of the destruction of clean water infrastructure and dismal sanitary conditions, among the thousands of displaced Venezuelans sleeping in crowded shelters or out in the open, aid workers said that the earthquakes that struck last Wednesday remained a major medical crisis that, unless quickly controlled, would take more lives in the days and weeks ahead. Even as the window of opportunity narrowed in the search for survivors trapped under the rubble, expert teams from more than 24 countries pressed on today with rescue operations. Authorities say 16 children from the same family who were rescued from a rundown home in rural Ohio were living in horrific conditions and confined to just one room over much of the past 4 years. Investigators say some of the children discovered yesterday were unable to speak. The children's parents and 2 grandparents are now charged with felony child endangerment. Officials say this was not a case of human trafficking and involved one family. The 4 adults facing charges appeared in court today, where a judge entered not guilty pleas on their behalf. Authorities say they found the children while carrying out a search warrant for an unrelated investigation. And finally, Harry Kane scored 2 second-half goals to help England rally for a 2-1 victory over Congo and a spot in the round of 16 at the World Cup. England's all-time leading scorer evened the contest with a header after Brian Sapenga had given Congo a surprising halftime lead. Kane then scored the decisive goal into the top corner in the 86th minute at Mercedes-Benz Stadium. For much of the game, England looked to be headed for one of the biggest upsets in World Cup history. The 1966 World Cup champions will next play co-host Mexico in the round of 16 in Mexico City on Sunday. Taking a look at your weather, got that at KWXX.com. East Hawaii, cloudy with occasional showers, trades 5 to 10. Overcast with showers, trades 5 to 10, lows near 71. West Hawaii, mix of sun and clouds. Cloudy overnight, trades 5 to 10. Partly cloudy tonight, trades 5 to 10, lows near 76. Partly cloudy, 84 in Kailua Kona. And overcast sky, 77 in Hilo. 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
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As we get you back to more Feel Good Island music here, all on this July 1st Wednesday, music from UB40, Kolea, Kolohe Kai, all coming up. Right now, music from Justin. Here's Puzzle Pieces on KWXX.

UV40, the way you do the things you do. We are KWXX, your Feel Good Island Music Station. This weekend, 4th of July weekend, come and join me. I'll be over at the Queen's Marketplace for their 4th of July extravaganza, 11 to 4 p.m. this Saturday. And lots of great giveaways until 4 while supplies last. Bring the entire Ohana. Great cakey activities. You have face painting. You have sidewalk sales. You have great artisan and food vendors there. You have live music. Who's going to be performing? Well, you got Kingside, Tomi Sobey and the Blues Dogs, and Kenny T and his band performing.

0: 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I'll be there 11 to 1, broadcasting live 11 to 4, your guest MC, all for your 4th of July holiday. We'll be right back. Cool Dea, she's more right after this.
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0: Kolea. 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We are KWXX, getting you set for Seven Suns and their Summer Salt Tour. 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All for Seven Suns and their Summer Salt Tour. Don't miss out. We'll be right back. More Feel Good Island music. Kolohe Kai in the green after this.
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0: patriotic music on KWXX. The Hilo Bay Blast 4th of July celebration this Saturday, July 4th. 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
1: Aloha, this is Stan Lawrence from Orchid Land Surf Shop reporting from Hilo Bay with the Doc Hine KWXX Island-wide Surf Update for this Wednesday, July 1st. And currently we've got easterly trades at 10 to 20 knots. Surf here on the northeast shore is 3 to 5 feet. Beach breaks and points up Hamakua and North Kohala, 3 to 5 feet. The northwest shore is flat. Southwest shore, 2 to 3. And the southeast shore, 4 to 6 feet. A minus 0.2 low tide, 9:19 this morning. A 2.7 high tide rolls in at 4:47 this afternoon. Your sunset, 7:03. Tomorrow's sunrise, 5:45 a.m. And Orchid Land Surf is open today till 5 p.m. Have a great Wednesday. That's the Doc Hine Orchid Land Surf Update. 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

Isaiah Tavares, Hawaiian Hama. I'm your midday guy, G. Cruz. Hope you're enjoying your Wednesday here, all on this July 1st Wednesday, 5 minutes away from our emergency alert system test, 11:45 civil defense siren test today. Today, just a test. Just a test today, first working day of the month. Later, we got your crazy real-world headline here, all for your Wednesday. Virtual AI police chief warning residents of Osaka, Japan, to avoid imposter scams. AI police chief, warning of imposter scams. We'll talk about that coming up. Crazy real-world headline, all right here, brought to you by Hilo Burger Joint and our friends over at Kodora Liquor. 150 full story. More feel-good island music here, taking you through your Wednesday positive motion shots on KWXX.

0: This is a coordinated test of the emergency alert system for broadcast stations in Hawaii. The regular monthly test of the live audio broadcast segment and all-hazard outdoor warning siren system for public safety will be conducted today at 11:45 a.m. from emergency management authorities. Hawaii's warning sirens are used to alert the public to any emergency that may pose a threat to life or property. The sound of the sirens is to alert residents to turn on a radio or television for information and instruction for an impending emergency. Instruction may also be provided by a cellular wireless emergency alert. Hawaii emergency management officials recommend residents prepare an emergency kit of a minimum of 14 days of food, water, medical, and other essential supplies. Always be prepared. Sent from the State of Hawaii Emergency Operations Center.
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0: New one from Jason Jazzy Glacius there, Swing Through. Right now, we got our news this hour brought to you by our friends over at your Hawaii Ford dealers and Ola Brew. 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
0: Here's the latest from the newsroom. During the week of June 15th through June 21st, Hawaii Island police arrested 9 motorists for driving under the influence of an intoxicant. 2 of the drivers were involved in a traffic accident. 1 of the drivers was under the age of 21. So far this year, there have been 364 DUI arrests compared with 445 during the same period last year, a decrease of 18.2%. Hawaii Island Police have initiated a coroner's inquest investigation following the discovery of a decomposed body in Waimea on Tuesday morning, June 30th at 9:29 a.m. South Kohala Patrol officers responded to a report of a body in a stream near the 65-1200 block of Kauai High Road. Upon arrival, officers located a body in a shallow stream near the intersection of Kauai High Road and Hawaii Belt Road. The body was in an advanced state of decomposition. At this time, police do not suspect foul play. An autopsy has been ordered to determine the deceased's identity, sex, and cause of death. Positive identification is pending. Police are asking anyone with information regarding this incident to please contact Detective Kasik Melendez of the Area 2 Criminal Investigation Section at 808-326-4646, extension 3262. Despite myriad questions and misgivings, Hawaii state officials are forging ahead with plans to build a multi-million dollar facility in Wahiawa with a simple function, cracking eggs. Thousands and thousands of eggs. The facility is intended to crack low-grade eggs to supply an explosive increase in demand the Department of Education anticipates in the next few years, but without a clear plan for how to make the operation viable. There are concerns about the significant taxpayer investment, starting with the purchase of the $4.7 million property. Proponents of the facility say the investment is needed to help boost local food production while mitigating waste. But questions remain over who really stands to benefit from the egg-cracking facility. With far more dead than living people taken from the rubble a week after Venezuela's devastating twin earthquakes, doctors say the biggest dangers now facing survivors were untreated wounds and infectious diseases. Because of the destruction of clean water infrastructure and dismal sanitary conditions, among the thousands of displaced Venezuelans sleeping in crowded shelters or out in the open, aid workers said that the earthquakes that struck last Wednesday remained a major medical crisis that, unless quickly controlled, would take more lives in the days and weeks ahead. Even as the window of opportunity narrowed in the search for survivors trapped under the rubble, expert teams from more than 24 countries pressed on today with rescue operations. Authorities say 16 children from the same family who were rescued from a rundown home in rural Ohio were living in horrific conditions and confined to just one room over much of the past 4 years. Investigators say some of the children discovered yesterday were unable to speak. The children's parents and 2 grandparents are

now charged with felony child endangerment. Officials say this was not a case of human trafficking and involved one family. The four adults facing charges appeared in court today, where a judge entered not guilty pleas on their behalf. Authorities say they found the children while carrying out a search warrant for an unrelated investigation. And finally, Harry Kane scored two second-half goals to help England rally for a 2-1 victory over Congo and a spot in the round of 16 at the World Cup. England's all-time leading scorer evened the contest with a header after Brian Sapenga had given Congo a surprising halftime lead. Kane then scored the decisive goal into the top corner in the 86th minute at Mercedes-Benz Stadium. For much of the game, England looked to be headed for one of the biggest upsets in World Cup history. The 1966 World Cup champions will next play co-host Mexico in the round of 16 in Mexico City on Sunday. Taking a look at your weather, got that at KWXX.com. West Hawaii, mix of sun and clouds with the cloudy afternoon. Trades 5 to 10. Partly cloudy tonight. Trades 5 to 10. Lows near 76 degrees. In East Hawaii, cloudy with occasional showers into the afternoon. Trades 5 to 10 miles per hour. We got tonight, overcast skies with showers. Trades 5 to 10. Lows near 71 degrees. You got mostly cloudy skies, 83 in Kailua Kona. Mostly cloudy, 82 in Hilo. 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Tickets are going fast for Tomua and his That's How Tour coming to Hawaii Island in Kona at the Outrigger Kona Resort and Spa Ballroom Sunday, July 12th, and in Hilo, July 25th, Saturday, at the Grand Aniloa Crown Room. 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All for Tomua. We got coming up our civil defense siren test on the way. 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
1: Loving it up to the maximum, yes. 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

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We are KWXX on this July 1st Wednesday, getting you set for your 4th of July holiday. 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
4: The parade starts at noon, so come early and get a good spot. Motorists, please use caution as Mamalohoa Highway will be closed between mile marker 63.5 to 64.1 from 11:55 to 12:55. Plus, there will be heavy pedestrian traffic. Come join the fun in Na'alehu. 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Motorist roads will reopen by 1 o'clock, so plan ahead and be careful. Mahalo.
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This test message is being broadcast simultaneously over all radio and television stations in coordination with a monthly test of the outdoor warning siren system for public safety. During this test, all warning sirens sound a steady 1-minute attention alert signal. If you hear this tone in circumstances other than a test, follow emergency information and instructions provided by official government channels. This may be in the form of a cellular wireless emergency alert, local radio, or television station broadcast. Broadcasters in Hawaii

0: i.e. voluntarily make their facilities available in times of emergency. We are testing the equipment connecting the stations to the emergency alert system. 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During an emergency, please pay close attention to official radio and television broadcast for instructions from emergency management authorities. 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Always be prepared. 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
4: Aloha, this is Stan Lawrence from Orchidland Surf Shop, reporting from Hilo Bay with the Dakine KWXX Island-Wide Surf Update for this Wednesday, July 1st. And currently we've got easterly trades at 10 to 20 knots. Surf here on the northeast shore is 3 to 5 feet. Beach breaks and points up Hamakua and North Kohala, 3 to 5 feet. The northwest shore is flat. Southwest shore, 2 to 3. And the southeast shore, 4 to 6 feet. A minus 0.2 low tide, 9:19 this morning. A 2.7 high tide rolls in at 4:47 this afternoon. Your sunset, 7:03. Tomorrow's sunrise, 5:45 a.m. And Orchidland Surf is open today till 5 p.m. Have a great Wednesday. That's the Dakine Orchidland Surf Update. 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

0: Oh, on House of Shem, we are KWXX, your feel-good island music station. 11 o'clock hour has been brought to you by Mio's Restaurant and Izakaya Bar in Hilo. 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

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The best classic feel-good island music continues here. Gary Haleamau coming up, Harold Kama Jr., High Risk Factor, Pure Heart, Russell Mulga, Ilona Irvine, right now, Kaylee E. Reichel.

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1: This is a road closure announcement for Saturday, July 4th. Old Volcano Road will be closed from Volcano Post Office to Cooper Center, including Haunani and Wright Roads, from 8:15 a.m. to 10:30 a.m. this Saturday for the Volcano Community Association's 4th of July Parade. Please use caution if you're driving in the area. Again, Old Volcano Road will be closed from Volcano Post Office to Cooper Center this Saturday morning for the Volcano Community Association's 4th of July Parade. Mahalo for your cooperation.
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Here's the latest from the newsroom. During the week of June 15th through June 21st, Hawaii Island police arrested 9 motorists for driving under the influence of an intoxicant. 2 of the drivers were involved in a traffic accident. 1 of the drivers was under the age of 21. So far this year, there have been 364 DUI arrests, compared with 445 during the same period last year, a decrease of 18.2%. Hawaii Island Police have initiated a coroner's inquest investigation following the discovery of a decomposed body in Waimea on Tuesday morning, June 30th at 9:29 a.m. South Kohala Patrol officers responded to a report of a body in a stream near the 65-1200 block of Kauai High Road. Upon arrival, officers located a body in a shallow stream near the intersection of Kauai High Road and Hawaii Belt Road. The body was in an advanced state of decomposition. At this time, police do not suspect foul play. An autopsy has been ordered to determine the deceased's identity, sex, and cause of death. Positive identification is pending. Police are asking anyone with information regarding this incident to please contact Detective Kasik Melendez of the Area 2 Criminal Investigation Section at 808-326-4646, extension 3262. Despite myriad questions and misgivings, Hawaii state officials are forging ahead with plans to build a multi-million dollar facility in Wahiawa with a simple function: cracking eggs. Thousands and thousands of eggs. The facility is intended to crack low-grade eggs to supply an explosive increase in demand the Department of Education anticipates in the next few years, but without a clear plan for how to make the operation viable. There are concerns about the significant taxpayer investment, starting with the purchase of the $4.7 million property. Proponents of the facility say the investment is needed to help boost local food production while mitigating waste, but questions remain over who really stands to benefit from the egg-cracking facility. With far more dead than living people taken from the rubble a week after Venezuela's devastating twin earthquakes, doctors say the biggest dangers now facing survivors were untreated wounds and infectious diseases. Because of the destruction of clean water infrastructure and dismal sanitary conditions, among the thousands of displaced Venezuelans sleeping in crowded shelters or out in the open, aid workers said that the earthquakes that struck last Wednesday remained a major medical crisis that, unless quickly controlled, would take more lives in the days and weeks ahead. Even as the window of opportunity narrowed in the search for survivors trapped under the rubble, expert teams from more than 24 countries pressed on today with rescue operations. Authorities say 16 children from the same family who were rescued from a rundown home in rural Ohio were living in horrific conditions and confined to just one room over much of the past 4 years. Investigators say some of the children discovered yesterday were unable to speak. The children's parents and 2 grandparents are now charged with felony child endangerment. Officials say this was not a case of human trafficking and involved one family. The 4 adults facing charges appeared in court today, where a judge entered not guilty pleas on their behalf. Authorities say they found the children while carrying out a search warrant for an unrelated investigation. And finally, Harry Kane scored 2 second-half goals to help England rally for a 2-1 victory over Congo and a spot in the round of 16 at the World Cup. England's all-time leading scorer evened the contest with a header after Brian Sapenga had given Congo a surprising halftime lead. Kane then scored the decisive goal into the top corner in the 86th minute at Mercedes-Benz Stadium. For much of the game, England looked to be headed for one of the biggest upsets in World Cup history. The 1966 World Cup champions will next play co-host Mexico in the round of 16 in Mexico City on Sunday. Taking a look at your weather, got that at KWXX.com. East Hawaii, cloudy skies with occasional showers into the afternoon. Trades 5 to 10 miles per hour. Overcast with showers tonight. Trades 5 to 10. Lows near 71. West Hawaii, mix of sun and clouds. Cloudy afternoon skies. Trades 5 to 10. Partly cloudy tonight. Trades 5 to 10. And lows near 76. You got mostly cloudy skies, 81 in Hilo Town. And mostly cloudy, 83 in Hilo. Our news and weather all brought to you by
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0: Aja Raja event, all with Maoli live in concert with Ray Jr., the Grand Aniloa Hotel, and KWXX. Of course, it's one show only, one night only, Saturday, August 29th. 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Maoli live in concert, guaranteed to be another major Raja, all with Ray Jr., the Grand Aniloa Hotel, and KWXX. As we round out your lunchtime calabash, Ohana Serenaders and the Hawaiian Style Band after this.
1: Ooh, happy Aloha Wednesday, Kako, the 1st of July. The next chapter of the Breakfast Luau with Ku'ehu starts now. Congrats to our Akamai winners of the morning, Velma Mokuhali'i and cousin Damian Silva. Damian knew the only vowel not on the top row of a standard keyboard is the letter A. We look ahead to a brighter future. Ohana, mahalo for keeping me company every weekday morning. More chances to win tomorrow and inching closer to the 4th of July weekend. You'll feel good. 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In Hawaii, we take care of one another. Malama ke kahi I ke kahi. 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
6: Aloha, this is Stan Lawrence from Orchid Land Surf Shop reporting from Hilo Bay with the Dakine KWXX island-wide surf update for this Wednesday, July 1st. And currently we've got easterly trades at 10 to 20 knots. Surf here on the northeast shore is 3 to 5 feet. Beach breaks and points up Hamakua and North Kohala, 3 to 5 feet. The northwest shore is flat. Southwest shore, 2 to 3. And the southeast shore, 4 to 6 feet. A minus 0.2 low tide, 9:19 this morning. A 2.7 high tide rolls in at 4:47 this afternoon. Your sunset, 7:03. Tomorrow's sunrise, 5:45 a.m. And Orchid Land Surf is open today till 5 p.m. Have a great Wednesday. That's the Doc Hine Orchid Land Surf Update. 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

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Virtual AI police chief warning residents of Osaka, Japan, to avoid imposter scams. This is an AI police chief, quote-unquote an imposter, warning residents to avoid imposter scams. We'll talk about it. Coming up, crazy real-world headline with Analea Brown and Kabaka Pyramid. 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
1: In the newsroom, I'm Ko'ohu James. Hawaii Island Police are investigating after a decomposed body was found in Waimea. Officers responded about 9:30 Tuesday morning to a stream near Kauai High Road and Hawaii Belt Road, where the body was discovered in shallow water. Authorities say the remains were in an advanced state of decomposition and foul play is not suspected at this time. An autopsy has been ordered to determine the identity, sex, and cause of death. The County of Hawaii says road work is set to begin next week on Kilauea Avenue in Hilo as part of the Safe Routes to Waiakea Schools project. Crews will install sidewalks, drainage, and other upgrades between Ohea and Puanako streets. Starting July 6, lane closures and shifts are planned weekdays from 8 a.m. to 3 p.m. with one lane open each day. Work is expected through 2027. An AP Washington correspondent Sagar Magani reports ex-CIA Chief John Brennan is taking the Trump administration to court.
2: A former CIA chief is suing the Trump administration. John Brennan is demanding a court order forcing administration officials to preserve records of investigations he says are targeting him. Brennan says the records would be vital for his defense on vindictive prosecution grounds if the administration indicts him. The suit names President Trump, Acting Attorney General Todd Blanche, and prosecutors in Florida who have been overseeing probes of Brennan and other former government officials. Sagar Magani, Washington.
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0: 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Going on tonight, West Hawaii, partly cloudy, trades 5 to 10, lows near 76 degrees. East Hawaii tonight, overcast with showers, trades 5 to 10, lows near 71 degrees. 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
5: Aloha. I'm State Representative Janae Capella. It's my honor to carry the voices of South Kona, Kau, Volcano, and Upper Puna to the state capital. I was born and raised here, and I've watched the people I love struggle as Hawaii's costs continue to rise. 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
2: Aloha, this is Stan Lawrence from Orchid Land Surf Shop reporting from Hilo Bay with the Dockine KWXX island-wide surf update for this Wednesday, July 1st. And currently we've got easterly trades at 10 to 20 knots. Surf here on the northeast shore is 3 to 5 feet. Beach breaks and points up Hamakua and North Kohala, 3 to 5 feet. The northwest shore is flat. Southwest shore, 2 to 3. And the southeast shore, 4 to 6 feet. A minus 0.2 low tide, 9:19 this morning. A 2.7 high tide rolls in at 4:47 this afternoon. Your sunset, 7:03. Tomorrow's sunrise, 5:45 a.m. And Orchid Land Surf is open today till 5 p.m. Have a great Wednesday. That's the Dockine Orchid Land Surf Update. 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
3: 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Virtual AI police chief warns residents of Osaka, Japan to avoid imposter scams. Not even real. Imposter scams. Japan now has a virtual AI police chief, and she is on a mission to stop scammers. Osaka Prefecture introduced Aiko, whose name blends AI with a common ending for Japanese female names. After a rise in imposter scams, she has the voice and look of a young woman and warns the public through the prefecture police's YouTube channel. Police hope she will raise awareness, especially among young people. Aiko cautions that scams are hitting not just the elderly, but also people in their 20s and 260s, with victims tricked by crooks posing as police officers, celebrities promoting investments, or romantic partners. She debuted in a clip in late May, showing real examples of scam tactics and exchanges between scammers and victims. In one video, she reminds people that real officers never show IDs or arrest warrants online. Last year, people 64 or younger made up nearly half of such victims in the prefecture. Toshinori Hirano, a visiting professor who helped create Aiko, says she hopes to boost crime prevention awareness using technology and a fake police chief. A virtual AI police chief warning residents of Japan to avoid imposter scams. Not even real. Not even real. But seems to be working. 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